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1: 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I'm sure back up, I'm sure I book it, I'm sure resume. I'm here up, I'm up, I'm mock it, I'm sure I'm up, I'm sure I should benefits packets. I'm sure I'm medical, dental, vision, life insurance, 15 paid holidays, paid time off, 401k program, I'm employer match. I'm sure I'm sure I'm sure I'm sure I'm sure I'm sure Don Autum Jewett, Kokotamaki, Human Resources, Hanumbro, Hutas Kok Sikork, Jut, Kik, Wuuk, Kikik, Humako, Humutk, Wuuk, Abo Urich, Abashoi Picture, Ida Mashut QR Code, Mopopodak, Ababita Tapir, Amahaichi Kawum, Masmachit Mutbums Amohama Mumko, Moskok Mojo, Momo, Ahitjo mohopo wa matpibo apohui idam matambojo ita tash kjita matamahoa mach.
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1: You know, every now and then, I think you might like to hear something from us. Nice and easy. But there's just one thing.
2: Job down in the city.
1: You see, we never, ever do nothing.
2: Working for the man.
1: Nice.
2: Every night and
1: easy.
2: Day.
1: We always
2: well,
1: do it.
2: I never lost
1: nice.
2: 1 minute
1: and rough.
2: And I will
1: but we're going to take the beginning of this song
2: the thing might
1: and do it
2: been.
1: Easy.
2: Big wheel keep
1: but then we're
2: going to
1: do the finish.
2: Turning.
1: Rough.
2: Proud Mary.
1: It's the way we
2: keep
1: do.
2: On burning.
1: Proud Mary. And we're rolling.
2: Rolling.
1: Rolling.
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by far one of the coolest guitar intros to any song I've ever heard. Crazy on You, Heart, from Seattle, Washington. After Hendrix, but before Nirvana and the grunge movement, it's almost as if Nancy and Ann are like right there in the precipice, like they combined the two and created this incredible band. And I love Heart. What a kick-ass band they are. Julian Taylor here. You're listening to The Jukebox. And Jerry Reed is on the show following Chet Atkins. And these are picks by J.P. Cormier. I had a chance to sit

0: down with J.P. Cormier in Nova Scotia and chat about guitars. This week, J.P. is our Yamaha Featured Artist of the Month, and I had a great chat with him. Here's a little bit of that, following his select choices of material for you to listen to, and they are some of the greatest guitar players in the world, Chet Atkins and Jerry Reed, right after J.P. Cormier on the jukebox.
1: Best guitar solo of all time. What do you think that is? It's a tough one.
2: No, it's not for me.
1: No? Okay.
2: The middle solo of Far Beyond the Sun by Yngwie Malmsteen.
1: I don't know that one. Okay.
2: It's the greatest guitar solo I've ever heard in my entire life.
1: All right, hold on. I got to look that up.
2: It'll scare you to death.
1: Sorry, go ahead. JP, tell me again.
2: Far Beyond the Sun, Yngwie Malmsteen. You know who Yngwie is, right?
1: Yeah, of course. Yeah, I got it.
2: Yeah. Some people don't anymore.
1: Okay.
2: But that right there, it'll tear your skull off.
1: I can't wait.
2: It's pretty wicked.
1: Completely ripped right off. I love it.
2: Oh, yeah. Your whole everything. Hair gone. Everything. Eyelids.
1: Eyelids,
2: nothing
1: hair,
2: left.
1: Skull.
2: Elbow. Everything.
1: Right on. So is that the guitar player that you admire the most then? Is it Yngwie?
2: It is not. A moment, I think, in my life when I first discovered him, I used all his tools and mechanics in my own playing to be able to play stuff like The Mathematician. And I like his technique for speed, right hand speed, is infallible. And I watched him and learned. I just took note of everything he was doing and transposed it onto a flat top. And realized, hell, this works, as I don't need to play near as fast as he's playing, but I almost as fast and get the job done, because what I'm doing is not as complex as what he's doing, like melodically. And so he altered my thought process on speed, on being able to shred and how to get around the fingerboard cheating, which I do all the time, and I teach it in my online school. Like, you got to be able to cheat. The way you cheat is to always find the easiest way to go from point A to point B using open strings as bridges.
1: Okay.
2: And something I learned just by virtue of the kind of tunes I was learning when I was a kid. I always say that, like, when we talk about my online school, which is called Master Music Method, the whole concept of it is I started learning when I was 5, and by the time I was like 8, I had memorized and then like a half a dozen Chet Atkins records by heart, the whole albums, every cut, and could play it like Chet. But the point of that is I learned all that knowledge went into a permanent encyclopedia in my head. So when I changed music and switched over to Doc Watson, Django Reinhardt, Tony Rice, all the Chet knowledge stayed there. And guitar is universal. Like, it's weird. It doesn't matter who you are, who you listen to. There's a toolbox that every single guitar player draws from. The tools are identical. And if you can identify them, you're laughing. You can learn to do anything because you're working out of the same toolbox. And they're really banal. They're not complicated. They're so simple that they escape people because you don't know what you're looking for. You're not sure what you're looking for. So you miss the things that you could pick up. And when you do pick them up, you go, well, this is easy. Why didn't I think of this? And so that's what I teach.
1: Mm-hmm.
2: I teach people all the aha moments that I had in my life. And I take out all the work in between them and just give them the moments, and then they can apply that to what they do already or what they're going to learn, right?
1: Right.
2: Yeah. So I'm a severe guitar head. Don't even get me started talking about guitar is the greatest thing that's ever been invented. It's a universal language. It's a translator. It's a translator for the soul, the heart, everything that you want to say in your life that you might not want to bring out of your mouth, you can bring out of your hands.
1: Yeah, I agree with 100%.
2: Yeah.
1: I'm really trying to find those things that open up my palate to learning those little tricks, because I've never thought of myself as a great guitar player, but more of a rhythm player. And over the years, trying to figure out those kind of things. I can't believe that 8 years older, you're playing Chet Atkins records back and forth. That's crazy.
2: Yeah. I was a bit of a freak. There was a natural hardwiring.
1: Yeah.
2: Some people just have a natural hardwiring. It's just like, because music's a language. So maybe if I hadn't had a guitar in my hand, I might have learned to speak 12 languages. I don't know. It's a very similar hardwire, a very similar set of circuitry that does music and does language and does mathematics and like all these things, right? Mm-hmm. So I was hardwired for it, and I was around it all the time. My mother played, two brothers played. There was a turntable with a record on it all the time in my house. I was just exposed to it constantly. So
1: yeah, that's amazing, man. JP, thanks for taking the time to chat with me this morning. I really
2: appreciate brother. I'm glad you thought of me.
1: Of course. I hope that our paths run into each other very soon. Did we get who was the guitar player that you admire the most then?
2: It would have to be Chet.
1: Chet.
2: Cool. Chet Atkins pretty well invented the guitar. Like for modern players, like even if you're not a fingerstyle player, he did things that translate across everything. Just the breadth of knowledge he had is it's unrivaled. There's nobody that I don't think that I can think of that ever had the sheer breadth of knowledge he had. And then standing right beside him were guys like Jerry Reed.
1: Yeah, I love Jerry.
2: Was another guy who just took the guitar to another level that no one's ever been able to repeat. Yeah. People try to play like him, but they can't. It was him and him alone. And for flat pickers, you got Doc Watson was my biggest hero. Mm-hmm. He had the best economy of movement and tone and speed of any player I ever heard. And he led to the greats, you know, the giants like Tony Rice and Dan Crary. And now today you got Billy Strings and Trey Hensley. And all these guys studied the same people I did.
1: Yeah.
2: So, yeah, it's pretty awesome.
1: That is awesome. What about Tony Manuel?
2: Oh, I love Tommy. I think Tommy's the best guitar player that's alive right now. He's an absolute monster. There's nothing he can't do.
1: Very cool, man. Listen, yeah. I hope that I'm coming out to Halifax area for the Jamboree thing. Are you around that hood?
2: What time is that happening?
1: I think it's in August. I'd love to see you. I'd love to hang if you're there.
2: There's a vast possibility that I'll be playing around here somewhere then. I don't know. It's hard to say. I don't travel to the U.S. anymore, so we've been working a lot in Canada. And there's lots of places to work yet.
1: Yeah, man. So let's just keep in touch. And please send me that song. I'd love to hear it, man.
2: I will. I'll ship it off to you today.
1: Cool with it. And I could play it on the show, you know, if you're cool.
2: Yeah, you'd be more than welcome to.
1: Amazing.

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2: This is Julian Taylor's Jukebox.

Another one of JP's choice picks from 1984. That is Yngwie Malmsteen with Far Beyond the Sun. This is JP's favorite guitar solo of all time, or the best guitar solo that he's ever heard. And I totally, totally get it. Very cool stuff. We've got music coming up from Street Pharmacy. 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They're from Welland, Ontario. And this is the band's 20th anniversary. Very cool stuff. Ryan Guay is an incredible writer and frontman and has been, pointing that band in the wonderful direction that they've been going in for years. And they've recently been getting some amazing success, having a couple of songs on the Indigenous Music Countdown and what have you. It's been amazing to see. Here is All We Wanna Do Is Party by Street Pharmacy on the Jukebox.

Julian Taylor here, and you are listening to The Jukebox. That is music from Adrian Roy. It's called Welcome to One Man Town. It's live from Plectrum, and he is an awesome singer-songwriter. Describes his music as Americana folk, and I would agree with him. He's from London, UK, and we've crossed paths a couple times during Americana UK Fest, so happy to play him on the show. Now it is music from a wonderful producer by the name of Mark Merlihan, and he is from Lynn Lake, Manitoba, raised in Thunder Bay, Ontario, and he has a band with his two sons, Cole and Fox. They're called Kind of Sea. We've played him a couple times on the show, and it's always a jam. So here it is, Eternal on the Jukebox by Kind of Sea.

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1: This is Julian Taylor's Jukebox.

Oh Yeah Baby, one of my favorite reggae songs from the master himself, Peter Tosh, in the album Legalize It. What You Gonna Do? I love that track. Really funny story about this record, actually. I bought it for my partner a couple years ago for Christmas. Brand new, actually, from a record store. And when we sat down that Christmas to listen to side one of Legalize It, everything was fine. And I was like, you got to hear side two. It's really amazing. So we put on side two, and guess what? It turned out to be Nat King Cole's Christmas record. I don't know how it happened, but it worked out. We had a really good time, and now it's a one-of-a-kind record. So that's pretty cool. She had to go buy the other copy of both so that it could match up. So she's got an amazing record collection. Just letting you know. I'm Julian Taylor. You're listening to The Jukebox. We're going to hear something from Ketramine. This is Ketronada featuring Pharrell Williams. From Montreal and Portland, Oregon, here is Forever on the Jukebox.

My name's Julian Taylor, and you've been listening to The Jukebox. Thanks so much for tuning in to the show. We just played a tune called Take Us from 2019, and Kalia. This is an indigenous hip-hop artist. We love playing this kind of music because it's got some really cool old-school 90s beats, but it also pushes past the limits and talks about reaching for dreams and unity among all people, which we do love. Tyler Oigama is on the show as well. We played that before, featuring Amelia Jace, and that is from Eastman, Manitoba, and they are hip-hop royalty out there. Tyler Oigama has played all across the country and draws inspiration from artists like Post Malone and others like Jay-Z and, you know, the classics, some of the classics. I've got one more song to play for you. It's a fun one. It's one that my mom has always enjoyed and that she introduced me to at a young age. But before I get to that, I want to thank my amazing team for helping me put this show together. Each and every week, they do an incredible job, and I wouldn't be able to do it without them. So thank you, guys and gals. Really do appreciate y'all. And we also have a big thank you to send out to all the stations that play this show. Our station partners are amazing. Thank you for getting this to people's ears. And to our sponsors, thanks for helping us keep the show together and running. And moving along, here we go. Here is The Emotions, yeah, from the disco era and the album Rejoice. This is just before the disco era hits because you can still hear a lot of the R&B influence in this song. It's from 1977. This is Best of My Love on the Jukebox. Until next week, ciao bananas. And remember, it's nice to be nice.

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You ever had a question on what was the price of gas? Who was the president at that time? And sharing music from that generation right here on the Autumn Hoedernoot Network. Chuck the Wunnick. Remember when? 6 p.m. to 8 p.m. every Thursday.

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0: The Natural Resources Department Livestock Inspector's Office had placed a hold on inspection of fresh branded livestock, including cattle, horses, and burros, effective October 31st, 2025, until further notice. The ban on fresh brand inspections was to reduce the potential spread of the New World Screwworm, NWS, and monitor cases. Drought conditions continue, and the outlook for the spring into summer is proving hotter than previously recorded. To support ranchers during the drought, the nation has received funds and implemented the Drought Emergency Relief Plan to include providing ranchers with the following: water hauls, fencing materials for charcoals to control access when water is low, water troughs and totes to provide water in remote locations, materials to support building pens to handle difficult animals such as furrow horses and burros, other requests to benefit ranchers during this difficult time. To access these resources, the Range Conservation and Management Program can be reached at 520-383-1301. Effective April 1st through July 31st, 2026, the Livestock Inspector's Office will inspect fresh branded livestock to include only mature bulls, 2 years and older, furrow horses, mules, and burros that are being transported to auction for sale. The New World Screwworm will continue to be monitored, as well as other foreign animal diseases, and the nation's response will be modified during this 120-day lift should the need arise. Thank you. Should you have any questions, Natural Resources Department, 520-383-1511.
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1: The Natural Resources Department Livestock Inspector's Office had placed a hold on inspection of fresh branded livestock, including cattle, horses, and burros, effective October 31st, 2025, until further notice. The ban on fresh brand inspections was to reduce the potential spread of the New World Screwworm, NWS, and monitor cases. Drought conditions continue, and the outlook for the spring into summer is proving hotter than previously recorded. To support ranchers during the drought, the nation has received funds and implemented the Drought Emergency Relief Plan to include providing ranchers with the following: water hauls, fencing materials for charcoals to control access when water is low, water troughs and totes to provide water in remote locations, materials to support building pens to handle difficult animals such as furrow horses and burros, other requests to benefit ranchers during this difficult time. To access these resources, the Range Conservation and Management Program can be reached at 520-383-1301. Effective April 1st through July 31st, 2026, the Livestock Inspector's Office will inspect fresh branded livestock to include only mature bulls, 2 years and older, furrow horses, mules, and burros that are being transported to auction for sale. The New World Screwworm will continue to be monitored, as well as other foreign animal diseases, and the nation's response will be modified during this 120-day lift should the need arise. Thank you. Should you have any questions, Natural Resources Department, 520-383-1511.

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0: The Natural Resources Department Livestock Inspector's Office had placed a hold on inspection of fresh branded livestock, including cattle, horses, and burros, effective October 31st, 2025, until further notice. The ban on fresh brand inspections was to reduce the potential spread of the New World screwworm, NWS, and monitor cases. Drought conditions continue, and the outlook for the spring into summer is proving hotter than previously recorded. To support ranchers during the drought, the nation has received funds and implemented the Drought Emergency Relief Plan to include providing ranchers with the following: water hauls, fencing materials for charcoals to control access when water is low, water troughs and totes to provide water in remote locations, materials to support building pens to handle difficult animals such as furrow horses and burros, other requests to benefit ranchers during this difficult time. To access these resources, the Range Conservation and Management Program can be reached at 520-383-1301. Effective April 1st through July 31st, 2026, the Livestock Inspector's Office will inspect fresh branded livestock to include only mature bulls, 2 years and older, feral horses, mules, and burros that are being transported to auction for sale. The New World screwworm will continue to be monitored, as well as other foreign animal diseases, and the nation's response will be modified during this 120-day lift should the need arise. Thank you. Should you have any questions, Natural Resources Department, 520-383-1511.
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0: Skugdash, my name is Samantha. I'm with the WIC program. 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

Well, I was sitting in a coffee shop, just having a cup to pass the time, swapping rodeo stories with this old cowboy friend of mine, when some motorcycle riders started snickering in the back, started poking fun at my friend's hat. And one old boy said, "Hey, Tex, where'd you park your horse?" 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One husky fella said, "I think I'll rip that hat right off your head." 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

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My nephew skinned the rattler that makes up this old hat band. 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

0: Missed on Automation Memorandum. Missed on Automation and Attendance Appearances. Per Section 3101A, the Missed on Automation Committee is established to carry out the duties set forth in these bylaws. B, the committee shall manage and promote public relations for Missed on Automation, provided that A, appearances and interview requests must be submitted in writing to the committee 30 days prior to the event in accordance with requirements established by the committee. B, requests for appearances submitted after the 30-day deadline will be reviewed and considered by the committee on a case-by-case basis with consideration of Missed on Automation's schedule and availability. For interviews and appearance requests, email misston.chairperson@tonation-nsn.gov. Interim committee members, Loretta Ortega, Naomi Monti, Delisa Ramon, Gloria Johnson, and Janice Felix.
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1: Hello, my name is Delia Domingo. I'm from Humnook. 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

Join us for Chuck the Wunnock every Thursday from 6 p.m. to 8 p.m. Taking you back to certain years, certain centuries. You ever had a question on what was the price of gas? Who was the president at that time? And sharing music from that generation right here on the Autumn Hoodenuck Network. Chuck the Wunnock. Remember when? 6 p.m. to 8 p.m. every Thursday.

0: ass.
1: 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You ever had a question on what was the price of gas? Who was the president at that time? And sharing music from that generation right here on the Autumn Hoedown Network. Trick the Winnick. Remember when? 6 p.m. to 8 p.m. every Thursday.

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Join us for Chuck the Wunnick every Thursday from 6 p.m. to 8 p.m. Taking you back to certain years, certain centuries. You ever had a question on what was the price of gas? Who was the president at that time? And sharing music from that generation right here on the Awesome Hoodenut Network. Chuck the Wunnick. Remember when? 6 p.m. to 8 p.m. every Thursday.

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2: The Natural Resources Department Livestock Inspector's Office had placed a hold on inspection of fresh branded livestock, including cattle, horses, and burros, effective October 31st, 2025, until further notice. The ban on fresh brand inspections was to reduce the potential spread of the New World Screwworm, NWS, and monitor cases. Drought conditions continue, and the outlook for the spring into summer is proving hotter than previously recorded. To support ranchers during the drought, the nation has received funds and implemented the Drought Emergency Relief Plan to include providing ranchers with the following: water hauls, fencing materials for charcoals to control access when water is low, water troughs and totes to provide water in remote locations, materials to support building pens to handle difficult animals such as furrow horses and burros, other requests to benefit ranchers during this difficult time. To access these resources, the Range Conservation and Management Program can be reached at 520-383-1301. Effective April 1st through July 31st, 2026, the Livestock Inspector's Office will inspect fresh branded livestock to include only mature bulls, 2 years and older, furrow horses, mules, and burros that are being transported to auction for sale. The New World Screwworm will continue to be monitored, as well as other foreign animal diseases, and the nation's response will be modified during this 120-day lift should the need arise. Thank you. Should you have any questions, Natural Resources Department, 520-383-1511.

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You ever had a question on what was the price of gas? Who was the president at that time? And sharing music from that generation right here on the Awesome Hootenanny Network. Trick the Wunnuck. Remember when? 6 p.m. to 8 p.m. every Thursday.

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Autumn Hoody Yoke Network, Skooks, Eric Autumn Nation, free for your lunas. Lunas. Yes, your Monday morning, right here with you once again, our eighth day of Hashan Bakamashat. Kokmir Kokochut. Skooktosh, what's your name? Good day to each and every one of you out there. Behind you, come with you this Eric, maybe on your way to work. Maybe you're finally getting yourself to the city to do some shopping, right? Maybe you had a busy weekend. Sometimes that happens also, and you kind of put things on the side and wait till you're able to. Where's my D-backs? D-back fans, where are you? My natives. I saw you out there. Was that you out on the field doing your kuihina? Was on my baseball teams that came out on the field. How awesome was that? Ooh-wee. All right. Well, congratulations, D-back fans, with that win yesterday. Oh, that was a day game. But yeah, the D-backs are on their way out to Miami today. Miami Marlins. When did they change their name? When they used to be Florida Marlins? I didn't know that. I was kind of researching the Marlins and I saw that they were Miami Marlins now. I'm not a baseball fan, so I didn't know. Maybe you're a Marlins fan, a What Up fan. Well, anyway, you'll be taking on the D-backs here shortly. 7:21, Donna Autumn Nation, starting out with our Nyutnyi. Our traditional singers, Amikuk, Donna Autumn Nation Youth Council, also there, Kaijimuk Nyutam, and Sunny Crystal Narcho, Eorikamatuak, right over here to the east. Well, let's dance, Donna Autumn Nation. I got Gertie and the T.O. Boys right here with that Three of a Kind. And why not? Let's throw in some Southern Mumsiko, Rise and Shine, Cumbia. Stay tuned, Autumn Hoody Yoke Network. Lunas.

KUHN 91.9 FM, Sal's KUHH 90.7 FM, San Rusi, Southern Mumsico, Rise and Shine Cumbia, we're still getting the good. And of course, we had Gertie and the T.O. Boys, Three of a Kind, Waira. Right here for the 7 o'clock hour, 7:33 Thonaut of Nation again. Just a little bit here on yesterday's Diamondbacks game. Again, congratulations to the Diamondbacks for winning. They actually lost two in a row before they won yesterday for Nard. That's a big dog, a Nard. Native American Recognition Day. Yeah, that was plastered all over social media yesterday. And this morning, I'm still seeing a couple of pictures from y'all that attended the game yesterday. To our royalty that was out there also representing the nations out there. I saw a few of them from the Thonaut Nation. They were out there representing at Nard. If you hear me say Nard, you know what that means now. But anyway, they won yesterday. 5-1 was the score, the final score, 5-1. And again, as I mentioned, they're flying out to Miami for tomorrow's game, tomorrow afternoon. So I'm sure they'll be leaving here. They didn't already with the Miami Marlins. Miami Marlins. That was surprising to me. I was like, Miami? I thought it was Florida. But yeah. I don't know, Autumn Nation, let's take a look at the forecast. I do see some precipitation later on in the week. We'll see how that goes. There was clouds yesterday, and we were coming back from Phoenix yesterday, and Scott says, Dad, is it going to rain? I took a deep breath, and I said, I don't know. I hope not. Until after I go get my bidets. So, yeah, we don't know. It is in the forecast. Just a slight chance of precipitation there. We'll take a look at it here in a few. But for today, Thonaut Nation, right outside, it is 67 degrees. And we'll be reaching 99 once again. And our wind from the south southeast at 7 to 14. And tonight, 66 is our low. And tomorrow, Martes, 102 is our high. Martes, Juhuk, 67, and Miércoles, 104. On Wednesday, there is a special session set with Thonaut Legislative Council. So just FYI on that for Wednesday. But there is that special session set there on Wednesday. I was thinking there was something else on Wednesday, but maybe not till next week. For me, anyway, I have a couple of remotes that I've been requested for to be the MC at a few of these events. One of them is on Monday. I believe it's on Monday with the World Elder Abuse Day. I think that's the acronym. World Elder Abuse Day. I'll be the MC out there for their event. So, I mean, come next Monday. Or next Monday. Well, let's do some country Thonaut Nation. I have a press release again from the Thonaut Nation Office of the Chairman and Vice Chairwoman I want to share with you this morning. And it came out on Friday. I saw it as I was leaving my office to go home. I saw this come in, so I didn't cover it. We'll cover it this morning. Chairman. Network, stay tuned.

0: Out of
1: Holyoke mind. Network, Kayaten, born on the bayou. I was thinking of the press release, Mundamamak, but I will toss it into the 8 o'clock hour. I'm going to toss it into the 8 o'clock hour. There was another public service announcement that came in on Friday. Again, I probably had already left the building. It was late Friday that this one came in. I know it has been all over social media already. But I know some of you do not have social media, Facebook or IG. This should Julian B. Manuel. Muchamopuhi, Julian B. Manuel. Chamaswamak, Matfumsi, Ochkamunyut, Ia, Kachi Trading Post, Wag 86, Federal Route 15. Kchut, Waikowaik, Aidak. Kchumo, the Huttaspo Homotk, Chuach. Humako Sient Uko Hutas Swuch. Again, 33 years old, height 5'9", weight 175. And there is an alert and it requires behavioral medication. Also, Yakchuma. Amhasko inyei to smach mo hobi haichuk. Umdumai haguga the kchichirihi. And I'll give you the number to the police department if you see the whereabouts of this individual. And last seen, he was wearing a black hoodie, gray sweatpants, but unknown type of shoes. Family states he is to be on unspecified medication. Again, if you have seen or have contact on the whereabouts of this person, Don Autumn Police Department, 520-383-3275. 3275. As I mentioned, Matpihe si Oich Kamunyit Chiwak. And he is from Bisinmoa Village. Bisinmoa Village. So just FYI on that missing person public service announcement. Adi Mismacho Huma. Ami Hubi Haskonyet. I'm the Masmo Junjkamo Hagug Chichiri. I gave you the number there. Well, let's get some group passion right in here. Sonoran Waira. And we'll mix it with an oldie but goodie with some Los Papagos Molinas. Stay tuned on the Modinyok Network.

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0: 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Naptat kag abumadak. Are you feeling lucky?
4: Tune in every day at 8 a.m., 12 p.m., and 4 p.m. for your Autumn Phrase of the Day. We respect that there are numerous different dialects on the Tono-Otom Nation. These expressions coincide with the speaker, therefore representing their dialect.
5: Stony mamshat, oh, nahaichi aga, a chuhum ojiwa, hashinibak mashat, kokmir kokko chutb. 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

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Be a park, but my hair away, but my hair just needed that. Chick chichiri, my poetic dope.

on the Morning Yoke Network. Jose and Gomez with that Poklala Wuchi Jodi. Come on, Pachuik. Poklala Wuchi Jodi. That's how I'm going to read it. I think it's an autumn. Sounds of the Desert, Amir Shoshan, Paloma Blanca was also right here for the 8 o'clock hour. The Hanawatam Nation, again, we are still in the 60s with our temperatures right outside. It's a nice, cool morning. We do have some precipitation later on in the week. We'll share that with you. Maybe coming back down to the bottom of the hour. We'll see. I'm here all morning with you, the Hanawatam Nation, until the 12 o'clock hour. So stay tuned. However, we are going to get to this press release. I was reading over it and I was thinking, did I read something like this not too long ago? This may be another one. I think it's another one. It's another one. But it's kind of the same topic, the same facility, I guess, that they're talking about here. Proposed closure of IHS Tucson area office will not impact healthcare facilities on the Tohono Nation. I should just leave it at that, right? That's all we need to know. That's the press release. That's what I wanted to tell you. Proposed closure of IHS Tucson area office will not impact healthcare facilities on the Tohono Nation, meaning, well, let's just go ahead and read it. Why not? That's a couple of paragraphs here. Sales Arizona, on Monday, June 1, leaders of the Tohono Nation participated in a press conference with Congresswoman Adelita Grijalva. The purpose was to express the nation's concern about a proposal to close the Indian Health Service, IHS Tucson area office, and merge with the Phoenix area office. The proposal had been announced without adequate consultation or details. So, nation leaders have been working with other tribes and members of Congress to demand that IHS follow the appropriate consultation process. The IHS Tucson area office closure, if it occurs, will take away important administrative resources, but it will not, and that's underlined, will not close the healthcare facilities operating on the nation. The hospital, clinics, and other healthcare providers on the nation will continue to serve patients without interruption. There are concerns about coordination of care and other issues if the IHS Tucson area office is closed. But it will not impact the direct care for members provided by Tohono Nation Health Care. The nation's leaders will continue to advocate for the highest equality of accessibility of care and service for the Tohono O'odham. The nation is working with the state congressional delegation to ensure that the healthcare resource intended for tribal members in southern Arizona stay in southern Arizona. Again, press release as of Friday, June 5th, 2026, on the Tohono Nation Office of Chairman and Vice Chairwoman Verlant M. Jose and Carla L. Johnson.
As you know, we have our hospital there in Sales, and we have our clinics throughout the nation, San Simon, San Javier, Santa Rosa, and Casa Grande. 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So if you have an appointment coming up, or you got medical refills, or you want to go to the one day, the clinics and hospital is open for everyone, for your care. And a big shout out to our leaders and also to the Thon Autumn Healthcare. Autumn Hodinyok Network, why not? Let's go down I-40 on into Amarillo, George Strait right here, straight at 8. Autumn Hodinyok, stay tuned.

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Where's all my Atamwapgir? Where's all my Kuri Akimur Wapgir? Where's all my Op Wapgir? My Navajo Wapgir? Yes, that one went out to you right there. Some Juanillo's boys. Indian cowboy. I actually heard that live when I was out in Akchin, Maricopa, maybe about a month ago. We had our performance over at their museum, and Juanillo's boys were there, which surprised me. I didn't know they were going to be there. So I heard some live Juanillo's boys musica out there in Akchin. And they played that one right there. Shike. No, Fred had no partner again. So, yeah. No dancing. anyway. I'll walk it out there. Time waits for no one. What about some Pima Express? I also saw them on social media. I don't know where they were at, but there was a small crowd there dancing away with LB and the boys. So, I was in a hurry and I just kind of skimming through FB there, but I did see that. Okay, down to Nation again. A slight chance of precipitation in the forecast. Let's take a look. I left you off on Wednesday. 104 will be our high there. Wednesday night, 69. And for your Huiwis, 102. And Huiwis Chuk. And there is your precipitation. 20% chance of showers after 11 p.m. Partly cloudy, low around 70. We'll keep an eye on that there. Sometimes it'll go away. Sometimes it'll increase. We'll just see how the weather pans out there for us midweek. And here comes Weirdos once again. 103 is our high for Friday afternoon. 71 our low. Saturday, 104. Saturday night, 72. And Domingo, 103 for our Sunday. You guys, Donald Automation, got a few more tunes for you, and then I do have a special birthday shout-out going all the way into Kuri Akimur. So stay tuned, Automation Network.

Morning New York Network, Bobby Day, Rockin' Robin. Oh, yes. Tell me about it. Some oldies but goodies right there on Fred's Don Autumn dance floor. Ooh-wee. Who else did we have? Yeah, the Kingsmen. Louie Louie. And way back, we had some TP for you and his Heartbreakers. I Won't Back Down and Van Halen back to 91 with Right Now. Right now? Right now? Right now? Yes, right now, Fred. All right. Don Autumn Nation. Goody Akimar. Bomi Haichuk. Department of Transportation Department. That's where we're at this morning. And so, we have a special birthday dedication request, a.k.a. shout out, going out to Mr. Hilla River. I like that. I like that. Mr. Hilla River. Hey, I could be Mr. Don Autumn. No, just kidding. I'm not. All right, Terrence Kisto. Bapi haichuk. Suikik masik tash bamui. Ah, this is coming from El Salvador and your department there and the Hilla River Nation wishing you a happy birthday. So here we go. Cumbias mas cumbias. Vámonos bailando.

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1: Missing person, adult, Julian B. Manuel. Date last seen and contacted, June 3rd, 2026 at 11:21 hours. Last known location, Guachi Trading Post, State Highway 86, Federal Route 15. Description, 33 years old, height 5'9", weight 175 pounds. Alert, requires behavioral medication. The Tonawatam Police Department is asking for assistance in locating Julian B. Manuel. Mr. Manuel was last seen on June 3rd, 2026 at the Guachi Trading Post, suspected to be attempting to return to his home in Pacinamo Village. Mr. Manuel was last seen wearing a black hoodie and gray sweatpants and an unknown type of shoes. Family states he is to be on unspecified medications. If you have seen, had contact, or known of his whereabouts of this person, please contact the Tonawatam Nation Police Department at 520-383-3275. Thank you for your assistance.

at the Modern York Network, Group Papago, with their Jody right here. 49 o'clock hour, the Hanaltum Nation again. You got me all morning. Well, 10 o'clock, we got NAC. We'll see what's going on there for the next hour, but I'm back with you till the 12 o'clock hour. Also there, we had the Double Time Wired Native Thunder. Was our band there to start off the 9 o'clock hour, 9:12 on Autumn Nation, our 8th day on Hashin Bakmashat. So right here with you once again this morning, on Autumn Nation. Hope you had a great weekend. How many of y'all made it to the D-backs game yesterday? Remember, Nard. Did you go to Nard? Not to me. Yeah? I thought I saw you over there. Yeah, I saw you on social media on the big Tron there. Hopefully you made it out there. They were winners of that game. So congratulations to the D-backs over Chichigetego. I can't remember the team name. I had it this morning, but I had it popped up on my laptop, but I don't have it right now. Generals, I think. We were talking about that because we were talking about Washington teams. And I brought up the NFL Washington team that they had changed their name from the Redskins to, I don't even remember that name. What, Fred? I can understand not remembering baseball, but football, really? Well, I'm not a Washington fan anyway, so how could I remember? Stay tuned. Here we go. Heart of Gold, Mike Gucci.

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KOHN 91.9 FM, Sales, KOHH 90.7 FM, Santa Lucia, Los Phoenix. Right here with my Latin set, AT Boys, also there. The Loud Nation, right back down to the bottom of the hour. Let's go ahead and take care of a community announcement for you from the Wawagyurk. This is for the mobile registration. I'm the most chikdot. So on Wednesday, on Autumn Nation, they will be out and about in your area. Maybe. Pimaokaha, kamo hanyanda hude koi oho ku aar kamata marsha. Pashrup masmap kai jimatna oku wiaros. Kamikoko ikuint. So again, their registration deadline will be closed on Friday, June 12th. Hudi oshapi mu oho, pimoho oho ku aar ka. Pi apo ishoshon, mato ishoshon. Chuk pik marshat, koko waiko ikuint, huiwis. 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Runas, chuk pik marshat, koko wuwak, ma pohanye i up kam ho oha ke aarga, matam o marsha. So again, that's an important notice there for all you parents out there or guardians. Manyoko the God. Important notice, if your student is not registered by this deadline, your student will not be able to start school on Thursday, July 23rd, and you, the parent guardian, will not be able to register your student until Monday, July 27th. So here we go with that mobile registration. Miércoles, by Serim. Atramawai, Wawagyur, Chukshan, Chipkanki, right over in Tapawa, Arizona. Mohaichuk, Humat Kore, Serik, 9 o'clock to 11. Kami Humako Ora. So for a few hours there, Maka Isanyidam, Kamapa Honye, Nyak Jamjiri Haka, Upio Inyapa. 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Humako Ora, Mukam Waik. Hanam Kuk. Rec Center. Hanam Kuk Rec Center. Pihaichuk. Yeah. 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Masumia a. Kumudumas machit. Baich seri. Baich seri. Miercross. So mark your calendar or set your alarm on that day if you need to register. This is going to be the last. Well, you can go to the school if you want to, maybe Thursday and Friday. But Friday is the deadline. Tohono O'odham Nation, Barbecue Unified School District. Friday is the deadline. O'odham Hurinya Oculus, Cruise the 80s with Fred. And then I got your reggae set also standing by right here for you. O'odham Hurinya Oculus Networks, Kukseri, Kusbamui. What I like about you, the romantics. The Romantica.

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1: Hi, my name is Luna Wanti. You're listening to the Atahod Knock Network.

Morinyok Network. There you go with the reggae set. Where's all my Rastafarians? That one went out to you right there. Fred is skanking right along with you. Rules of life. I obtain, I should. And Horizon was also there. Can't come between. Should it be Kanye? Well, we talked about baseball earlier. What about some basketball? Where's all my Knicks fans? Are you ready for game 3 today, 5:30 p.m.? I'll tell you what, it's been 84 years since Fred watched an NBA game. And on Friday, well, actually, I kind of watched the first game on Wednesday. I didn't watch the full. I think I was busy with something and I got away from that. But they did win on Wednesday. Then Friday, boy, let me tell you, I was at the edge of my seat right there for that one. Not that I'm going for anyone, but it was just the excitement. It's just the excitement that, boy, that was a lot of physical contact there on that game. Bodies were flying here and there, but it was a good one. It was so good. They barely won by 1 point. The New York Knicks, 105 to 104. San Antonio Spurs. San Antonio Spurs. How do you say Spurs in autumn? How do you say Spurs in autumn? Say go and then say it in autumn. Like you're a San Antonio Spurs fan. It is Spurs. Go Spurs, right? Oh, again, like I said, it's been 84 years. Boy, let me tell you. When I heard about the Knicks going back to the championship, it's been years since they've been there. I think they said 27. Years. And I believe it too. It's been a long time coming. You know, the Knicks way back in the 80s. And this is how far back I'm going to go with NBA, according to Fred. I remember Patrick Ewing was the all-star right there. Remember him? Patrick Ewing, center, New York Knicks, 1985 championship round. Well, anyway, yeah. And then I was thinking, what about David Robinson? Remember David Robinson? Spurs, the Admiral is what they used to call him, the Admiral. He was in the Army. And he was also right there back in that era. And my main man, I can't forget him. Tongue wagging, high flying, electrifying MJ. That was Fred's favorite right there. The Chicago Bulls were my team back in the 80s and early 90s. But in the 80s, boy, let me tell you, can't go wrong there with the Chicago Bulls, with Michael Jordan, Scottie Pippen, Horace Durant. Who else was there? Steve Kerr, Dennis Rodman. Oh, gosh, Scottie Pippen. Did I already say Scottie Pippen? Yeah, boy, let me tell you, that was my team right there. I begged my mom, rest her soul. She's probably smiling at me right now because I'm going to tell this story. But I begged my mom for some Air Jordans back in 1991, I want to say, or maybe earlier than that. Yep. So, our refrigerator was empty for a few weeks. Oh, all the money went to Fred's shoes. Sorry, Mom. But we still survived. Yeah, we still had that powdered eggs, right, Mom? Oh, here we go. Some Apache Spirit, 1974. Stay tuned on the Hootenanny Network.

on the Morning Yak Network. Hopi Klansmen, let's go. Let's go, let's go, let's go. Apache Spirit also right there for us. Gaik, Mataiku. I'm going to close it up here for the 9 o'clock hour. I got one more song. Got enough for one more. So we'll go ahead and take care of that. And then when we get back, Native American Calling. And I'm back with you for the 11 o'clock hour. So stay tuned. Oh boy, here we go. Wipeout. Chaka and Friends.

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Teresa Donahue, Hutus Coxicork, Homot Quaik, Geek, Hutus Geek, Geek, on my aha, Papa on Cahon, Teresa Donahue, uptilnation-nsn.gov, Ok Marcy Pablo, Nombroch, Hutus Coxicork, Homot Quaik, Geek, Hutus, Jut, Waik, Omai Aho, Apapuk, Marcy.Pablo, uptilnation-nsn.gov, Ok Francis Benavides, Nombroch, Hutus Coxicork, Geek, Wuk, Homot, Kok, Waik, Sikork, Sikork, Omai Aho, Apapuk, F. 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

called the Moody Nyok Network. Here we go. Uno mas. Uno mas. Uno mas. It's Cooks Eric on Ultimate Nation for our 11 o'clock hour. Starting things out there. Desperados T.O. Hear this. Jody. And we also had Dark Clouds Waira by T.O. Combo. Shoshan. Gummy Humaka Ora. What's the mom? Happy Bite Witch right here on our 8th day of June. June. Father's Day, right? Father's Day is coming up here.

Is it this coming week? Ataha told me. I'll get a Toyaha. OMG. I better check on that. Father's Day. Let's see here. Father's Day 2026 will be on Sunday, June 21st. Nope. Got one more week before we get there. Well, this week and next week. Father's Day. San Juan is also in June. San Juan. And then I also saw a St. Peter flyer. When is St. Peter's Day? Peter and Paul, are they together or are they separate? We'll look into that there. Gaik, Donald Automation, some DUI right here, going back to 1993. Also there in 92, John Anderson. Automotive Network, stay tuned.

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on the Morning Yolk Network. Monchi and Alexandra, some reggaeton right here for my Latin set, Don Autumn Nation. Oh, yes. Anybody catch John Fogerty over the weekend? Yes, he was out in Curiakimar. So hopefully some of y'all caught the show out there Friday and Saturday. I certainly missed it. I did see it early on their marquee out on the 10. But I must have just spaced it out and forgot what the date was. But that was Saturday and Friday. But I still saw him on there because I just came through yesterday afternoon, came through there, and I saw him up there. That's why I was wondering if he had got over there yet. But I guess it was Friday and Saturday. I'll tell you what, August, guess who's coming to Curiakimar? I can't miss this one. I can't. I got to go see him again. George Thorogood and his Delaware Destroyers. OMG, one of my all-time favorites right there. Yeah, I think I'll take Scott's birthday in July, so I think I'm going to tell him, I'll take you to George Thorogood on your birthday. I'll tell him that. But yes, Curiakimar, he's on the way, let me tell you. The Morning Yolk Network.

Moaning Elk Network. Psalm 41 over my head. And Catfish and the Bottle Man, Oxygen, my alt set there. And we also had some metal way back there. Metallica and Dio, Rainbow in the Dark. Greg the Alt Nation, got a few more minutes before we get on out of here. So I got a couple more tunes for you. I'm going to bring it back to some Waira. Take us to the top of the hour, right into your lunch hour. Thana Autumn Nation, my pleasure once again on your newness. Hopefully you all enjoyed the playlist here this morning. We'll do it again tomorrow, 7 a.m. If you're able to join me then, I'll be right here waiting for you again. Hasta la mañana. Martes. Wuwuk Ora. Group Familiar right here. Also, Family Pride with that blazed cumbia. Out the Moaning Elk Network. Stay tuned.

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5: Tune in every day at 8 a.m., 12 p.m., and 4 p.m. for your Autumn Phrase of the Day. We respect that there are numerous different dialects on the Tonawatam Nation. These expressions coincide with the speaker, therefore representing their dialect.
6: This is National Native News. I'm Jill Freitas. The University of Washington's WAMI Medical School program just received a new $25 million endowment for scholarships and rural education support. The program gets its name from the five states it serves: Washington, Wyoming, Alaska, Montana, and Idaho, and educates emerging physicians in those rural states. WAMI's Assistant Dean at the University of Alaska Anchorage, Dr. Nick Phelps, says the gift will go to scholarships for 30 eligible students across the five-state class.
7: For the students who are accepted to receive this scholarship, it covers half of their tuition.
6: Phelps says those eligible to apply for the scholarship are students from two specific programs, one a rural track and the other a tribal and traditional medicine track. Medical school tuition and the debt students take on to pay for it can run in the hundreds of thousands of dollars. Phelps says the scholarships change the financial equation.
7: Primary care practices and primary care physicians, they are the bedrock of medicine, for lack of a better term. They are also some of the lowest paid specialties for students to go into. So for somebody who really is strongly interested in family medicine, pediatrics, internal medicine, some of those other primary care specialties, they have to do a bit of an internal calculus.
6: Many medical students change specialties that pay better, which has helped create a shortage of primary care practitioners, both in Alaska and across the U.S. Philanthropists William and Carolyn Frankie and their family gave the WAMI program the $25 million endowment to create the Frankie Medical School Scholars Program. Phelps says he hopes that the resulting scholarships encourage more Alaska students to focus on medicine that serves rural, remote, and indigenous Alaskans. This story was provided by Alaska Public Media's Rachel Cassandra. An energy company is asking for preliminary approval from the feds to look into building a hydropower project on the Navajo Nation. KNAU's Chris Clements has more.
3: The company Nature and People First is asking for a preliminary permit from the Federal Energy Regulatory Commission to investigate building a pumped storage project near Chilchimbito. It would include two reservoirs. Pumped storage projects generate energy by letting water flow downhill and then pumping it back up. Nature and People First tried to get federal approval for three pumped storage projects.

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1: 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For more information, TONHC Human Resources can reach at 520-547-8197. Persons attending and participating in the job fair assume all risk, including but not limited to illness, injury, and death or property loss, and agree not to hold the event sponsors and volunteers liable.
0: Mashak, Mataha, Cockmere Chut, Cockmere Wook, Matamaha Ahok, which is Humachkum, Mtapa Marsha, Pai Chahitak, Eating him here a coop, your hook you, a mohaichuk, a hookum, a harsh in your back marshat, Kamihumako equint, a muddak martis, chuiwis, a hudger, Huttasp ora, Hordukut, a hookum wook ora, Stuhukum, Abbe Indian Oasis. 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
1: 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St. Anthony's Church Feast, Saturday, June 13, 2026, Jackrabbit Community, 11 a.m., Rosary, Andrea Jose and Group, 12 p.m., Mass, Distant Voices for Christ, Procession, led by Much Genus, Feeding, Daytime Entertainment, 2 p.m. to 4 p.m., The Boys, 4 p.m. to 8 p.m., Nativeville, 6 p.m. to 10 p.m., Donatum Fakura, Dance, 8 p.m. to 1 a.m., Music provided by South Image. No gang, no violence will be tolerated. Please respect the occasion and the community. 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
1: 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Persons attending and participating in the Flag Retirement Ceremony 2026 assume all risk, including, but not limited to, illness, injury, death, or property loss, and agree not to hold the agents, event sponsors, and volunteers liable. Guaji District St. Francis meeting schedule. Open to the public, June 14th, July 12th, August 9th, September 13th. 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Meetings are potluck. St. Elizabeth Feast House is located in the center of the community, Guaji District. Vanito Garcia Library, our Pride Book Club selection, This Town Sleeps. Mondays from 12 p.m. to 1 p.m., beginning June 15th, open to everyone. Call or email to register. Vanito Garcia Library is a program of the Tonawanda Nation Department of Education. 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World Elder Abuse Awareness Day, Monday, June 15, 2026, from 8 a.m. to 1 p.m. Location, Sales Recreation Center, Sales, Arizona. 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If interested in providing an information table, John Lopez can be reached at 520-333-6099. Everyone welcome. Persons attending and participating in the event assume all risk, including but not limited to illness, injury, death, or property loss, and agree not to hold the Tonawanda Nation, its event sponsors, and volunteers liable.
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2: Here are some important enhanced tribal card program dates. On Monday, June 15th of 2026, ETC program applications will be distributed. The application can be mailed to you, or you can stop by the Department of Membership and Sales for pickup. On Monday, June 22nd of 2026 is when the ETC program will begin accepting applications. 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For more information, the ETC program at 520-383-8700 or by email at etcprogram@tonation-nsn.gov.
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0: Hagugut, Bumsan Haichuguk, Haichis Nodigim, Mopchoik, Moida Mamhanatot, Mapiapot Huhamachkam, Mashapuanak Sida, Mashot Fatno. 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A mighty Baiche Smarchim, Babida, Snodigim, Fetno, Mumdaboy Nuik, TalkNowArizona.com.
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2: Missing person, adult, Julian B. Manuel. Date last seen and contacted, June 3rd, 2026 at 11:21 hours. Last known location, Guachi Trading Post, State Highway 86, Federal Route 15. Description, 33 years old, height 5'9", weight 175 pounds. Alert, requires behavioral medication. The Tonawatam Police Department is asking for assistance in locating Julian B. Manuel. Mr. Manuel was last seen on June 3rd, 2026, at the Guachi Trading Post, suspected to be attempting to return to his home in Pacinamo Village. Mr. Manuel was last seen wearing a black hoodie and gray sweatpants and an unknown type of shoes. Family states he is to be on unspecified medications. If you have seen, had contact, or known of his whereabouts of this person, please contact the Tonawatam Nation Police Department at 520-383-3275. 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
2: This is a public service announcement from the Tohono O'odham Nation Department of Natural Resources, Wildlife, and Vegetation Management Program. Living with mountain lions. Mountain lions have the largest distribution of any predator in the Western Hemisphere. Mountain lions can live in all biotic communities of Arizona, including the desert floor, up through the mountains like Baba Kiri. Mountain lions are also ambush predators and prefer to stalk their prey. For those living in cougar country, please be advised. Do not approach the animal. Do not turn your back towards the animal. Do not run and stand your ground. If encountered, yell, get loud, wave your arms to stay upright, and look the cougar in its eyes. If attacked, protect your head and neck. Travel in groups when possible and play a speaker when traveling alone, especially at dusk and dawn. Keep small kids and small pets inside. Ensure no water or food sources are easily accessible as they can draw mountain lions in. Mountain lions do not have a set mating season and can breed year-round. Mountain lions are generally solitary except for breeding pairs or females with kittens. Young lions will remain with their mother for up to 18 months and then disperse from their family unit. Litter mates can stay together for a few months after. Males and females are highly territorial and will often eliminate rivals from their territory. If you spot a mountain lion, please report to the WVMP ASAP. If communities are interested in a Living with Wildlife presentation, for more info, the WVMP, 520-383-1512.
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5: 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S. Jesus of INAAF dot O-R-G. Did you know there are little free libraries right here on the Tohono'odham Nation? These book-shared boxes are open to everyone. 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
1: 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Idam Paamjit, Benito Garcia Library, a my Shoshon, Hashinbak Mashat, Kamihutas Poy Aquint, a Mokam Kokko Homot, Oyaquint, Kokmir Kokkochut, a Mudak Tachuk, Runas Chikhuiwis, Abe Shonder Chipkan Ki. A day my son, yes, Jacob, my haggugut, or my ha ha papa ka on kahun, Benito Garcia Library. Ar, a motawikum, mamoti geek, aida kamokum gummy geek, chimmy dam, a chmehusi wees, matoke chamoyo aha. Benito Garcia Library, a mawacho idam, tohnotum jewet, Department of Education, ha on kahun. Ask Library of teonation-nsn.gov Kchkanombro Huttas Pkok Sikor Waik Kikik Waik Huttas Pwuk Huttas Pchutp.
2: Missed on Autumn Nation Memorandum. 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Per Section 3101A, the Missed on Autumn Nation Committee is established to carry out the duties set forth in these bylaws. B, the committee shall manage and promote public relations for Missed on Autumn Nation, provided that A, appearances and interview requests must be submitted in writing to the committee 30 days prior to the event in accordance with requirements established by the committee. B, requests for appearances submitted after the 30-day deadline will be reviewed and considered by the committee on a case-by-case basis with consideration of Missed on Autumn Nation's schedule and availability. 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Interim committee members, Loretta Ortega, Naomi Monti, Delisa Ramon, Gloria Johnson, and Janice Felix.
1: Skiktash, the Bapiam Jimak, Wau Gilk, Hamamstimakut, Chikran, Hamashak, Mataaha, Kokmir Chut, Kokmir Wuk, Matamahahok, which is too much come, Tapa Amarsha, Pai Chahitak. 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

0: 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Box Kikik Sient Waikowuk Komchkud Wausit Karishon Kikik Hutas Chutp Waik Kik.
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1: 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Ahon, Mashud, our Pride Book Club selection, Chugik, This Town Sleeps, Ambawat, Runas Chut, Kamikok Ora, Tam Chuchu, Amukam Humako Ora, Tam Chuk, Amoy Shoshon, Harshin Bak Mashat, Kamihutas Boy Quint, 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ohan, kitam Benito Garcia Library, a pawichok, tohnaotam jewit, Department of Education, nyakamo oho, mawi adak, ask library, of teonation-nsn.gov. 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

Alrighty, you are tuned in to the Awesome Holding Network. We're here on KOHN and KOHH. Hello, good afternoon. It is Monday, the 8th day of June, and it's about 2:09 in the PM. So I am be hanging out with y'all for the next couple of hours with the mix of tunes. We just set up, of course, with some Wida tracks. So Wida and Jazzy right now. You got some local H Matchbox 20. Also on the way right here. It's the Awesome Holding Network.

Alrighty, you are tuned into the Out in the Holding Deck Network, KOHN 91.9 FM Sales, KOHH 90.7 FM. San Lucie, some Hyrie. Right there, we also heard some Collie Buds for your Monday afternoon. Am I Wrong? Nico and Vince. Rock Mafia, also back there, some Matchbox 20 and Local H. Bound for the Floor right here for your 2 o'clock hours, about 2:31 right now, 98 degrees, supposed to enter into the triple digits for today, so keep cool out there. Water, of course, drink plenty. If you're out there working tomorrow, 102 for your Tuesday. Thursday night, evening, I see about a 20% chance of some rain. In the nighttime there, 20% chance of showers after 11 p.m. So maybe we'll get some fresh dirt for your Thursday night, Friday, early Friday morning. So we shall see. Coming up, the deadline registration for Babakiva Unified School District number 40. Mobile registration says here representatives from each campus will be heading out to the following communities to assist with new and returning students registration. Registration deadline is Friday, June 12th. If your student is not registered by this deadline, your student will not be able to start school on Thursday, July 23rd. And you, the parent guardian, will not be able to register your student until Monday, July 27th. So Wednesday, June 10th, 9 a.m. to 11 a.m., Babakiva District Office in Tupawa. And then also 1 p.m. to 3 p.m. will be out at the Hunnam Cook Recreation Center. So for more information, 520-719-1200. That's regarding mobile registration, Babakiva Unified School District. So make sure you register your kids for another school year. July 23rd is the first day of school. And so we're going to keep it going right here with some more jams. We got a couple of cumbias right now. So put on our cumbia boots right here on the Holding Neck Network.

right. You are tuned into the Out and Holding Us Network. KOHN, KOHH, some fog hat right there for your Monday afternoon. Bad Company also in the mix. Some Brooks and Dunn, Hardworking Man, Alabama, and also a couple of cumbias back there for this 2 o'clock hour. Coming up to the 3 p.m. hour, one more hour to jam out with y'all for the with the mix of tunes. Then I got your drive home show at 4 to 6 today. Well, each and every weekday, 4 to 6 p.m., your wider show. So for now, we're going to finish out this hour here. A couple of requests. We got Going Home Lighter by the Pickup Kings. Thank you. Cumbia by the Cisco Band, also on the way. Thank you for going home. So here you go. Keep her here, and I'll catch you next hour. It's the Out and Holding Us Network.

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1: St. Francis, doing the Dutch, I'm a copy of some was it away. I'm an anonymous to my shoreshon. So I'm marshaled, coming cocko, you quaint, cock me cocko, chute, was the mom aura, St. Elizabeth, cocos the good key. What was work that cook marshaled, Bill O'Jernick. Harshen back marshaled, coming kikiko, you quaint, cock me cocko hutus, was the mom aura, I'm St. Elizabeth, cocos the good key. 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Was the mom aura, is Eric. I'm St. Elizabeth, Gugusta Kutki. 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Was the mom aura. 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Was the mom aura. I'm St. Elizabeth, Gugusta Kutki. Was a judging da. I'm Jugridas, Homo Haicho is Oapaim. Como Omaho, St. Elizabeth, Guggles the Good Key. I'm Kaijamur Kihim, Kaachi Chukshan.
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0: You're tuned into the Holding Deck Network, KOHN, KOHH, the 3 p.m. hour right here for this Monday, June 8th. It's the day. Today is about 3:13. Right now, we just heard some tradition right there with a Jaw the El Rico's Jaw the Blood Brothers. Also, to get our hour started off with the Wyda. In a Strange Place, Wyda. The name of that one. Right here for your 3 o'clock hour tunes here. Mix the Jams, hanging out till 4 with the mix, and then drive home. Wyda mix from 4 to 6 today. Also, later on this afternoon, evening at 6, you do got some reggae tunes. 6 to 8, and then also 8 to 10, some country right there for the 2 hours. Today, we are celebrating Best Friends, National Best Friends Day. So, who is your bestie? Shoot them a text. Say, Happy Best Friends Day, friend. Best Friends Day today. Also, some birthdays for today. A couple HBD RIPs. Joan Rivers. Born back in 1933, passed away in 2014. Also, Jerry Stiller. Jerry Stiller, born in 1927 and passed on in 2020. Then also we've got Kenan Ivory Wayans. Actor, comedian, filmmaker Kenan Ivory Wayans, born back in 1958. Also, Nancy Sinatra. These boots are made for walking. Nancy Sinatra's birthday today. Also, Kanye West. Do we still listen to Kanye West? We'll throw on some Kanye West coming up in the hour. For now, we're going to jam out to some Stone Sour. We're here on the Holding Deck Network.
1: If you take a step towards me, you will take my breath away. So I'll keep you close.

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San Lucie, some Bruno Mars right there with Count On Me. Once again, today is Best Friends Day. So you can count on me, like 1, 2, 3. I'll be there. Because that's what friends are supposed to do. Unless I'm asleep, don't bother me. No. Also back there, we heard some Kanye West. Kanye West celebrating a birthday today. Born in 1977. So, 49? 49 years old today. We also heard some Deftones. Stone Sour, also the mix right here for your 3 o'clock hour, 3:31. It's the time right now for your Monday. Happy Monday. Coming up, we're going to jam out to some Nancy Sinatra. Mentioned today is her birthday. Also today, born in 1940. So we're going to jam out to some Boots. Boots are made for walking. But right now, we got some country tunes. We got Miles Smith. Nice to meet you. We're here on the Autumn Hoenig Network,

Alrighty. There you go with some Sneezy Boys right here on the Out and Holding Network. Heart Look Woman. We heard some Red Feather Band also back there. The McCoys with Hang On Sloopy by request. We heard the Buckinghams. Also some Nancy Sinatra. Once again, Miss Sinatra celebrating a birthday today, born in 1940. So today she is 86. 86 years old. We heard some Boots. Boots Are Made for Walking, taking us back to 1966 with that one. Then also we heard Fancy Light by Walker Hayes. Miles Smith, Nice to Meet You. For your Monday, it's about 4 o'clock, almost 4 o'clock right now. So I'm going to switch over to our Drive Home Vitamix show for the next 2 hours. So keep it right here. We are going to finish out this hour now with some famous ones with the Cumbia Aguayra from the American Indian. So keep it right here. We'll catch you next hour. It's the Out and Holding Network.

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UptilNation-NSN.gov, Ak Francis Benavides, Numbruch, Huttas, Kok Sikur, Kik, Wuk, Humutk, Kok, Waik, Sikur, Omai Aho, Apapak, F. Benavides, UptilCC.edu

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Right there, we also heard a cumbia from Autumn Night. It's Papago Warrior. Also back there with Elida, some Pissamaw and Company, Cisco Band, Don Autumn Braves, and the Fiddlers, Guachi Fiddlers, to get our show started off. Your drive home, Wider Make Show with your host B for this Monday, 4:31. It's the time. Got the time. Right now, about at 100 degrees. Tonight, we'll drop down into the 60s. Looking later on down the week. Is that right? Thursday night, there is about a 20% chance of some showers. Late night, so you'll probably be crashed out. It says here after 11 p.m., so we might get some rain, fresh dirt for your Friday morning there, so we'll see with the rain. This Wednesday, June 10th, the mobile registration for the Babakivi Unified School District, 40 representatives from each campus will be heading out to the following communities to assist with new and returning students registration. Registration deadline is Friday, June 12th, so if your student is not registered by this deadline, your student will not be able to start school on Thursday, July 23rd, and parent guardian will not be able to register your student until Monday, July 27th. So Wednesday, June 10th, they're going to be out at the Babakivi District Office in Tapawa, 9 a.m. to 11 a.m., and then at the Hanum Cook Rec Center from 1 p.m. to 3 p.m. So for more information, 520-719-1200. So just getting that out there. Make sure you register your kids for the new school year, 26-27. So, right now we're going to keep it going here with some T.O. Combo. We've got Native Buzz also on the way. It's the Out and Holding Network.

You are tuned into the Out and Holding Network, KOHN, KOHH, the Moomsicle Tribe, right there with the Cumbia Squeaks. The name of that one, Native Creed, also back there with the Wider. We heard some Gomez Band, Native Buzz, and then also a T.O. Combo with the Wider for your drive home. Wider Mix Show for your Monday. It's about 10 till 5 right now, so you got one more hour to hang out with y'all with the Wider tunes, and then you got some reggae coming up from 6 to 8 tonight, also 8 to 10, some country jams for your Monday evening, Monday night there. Coming up less than 2 weeks, you got Father's Day. Father's Day on the 21st, and then you got Juneteenth. Juneteenth on the 19th, so that is a tribal holiday, so be out office on Friday, Juneteenth. So just a heads up right there. Right now, we're going to keep it going here with some Fam Jam, Romancito and Company coming up with the Huayra. So keep it right here. We'll catch you next hour. It's the Out and Holding Network.

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2: 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Omai Aha Babak on Kahon, Teresa Donahue, Uptil Nation -NSN.gov, Ok Marcy Pablo, Nombroch, Huttas Kok Sikurk, Homot Kwaik, Kik, Huttas, Chutp, Waik, Omai Aho, Apapak, Marcy.Pablo, Uptil Nation-NSN.gov, Ok Francis Benavides, Nombroch, Huttas, Kok Sikur, Kik, Wuk, Homotk, Kok, Waik, Sikurk, Sikurk, Omai Aho, Apapak, F. 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